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Olive Updates. Qatar's summer calendar turns the season into a vibrant hub of activity. Despite rising temperatures, Qatar's summer is unfolding as a vibrant season of events with national campaigns and curated experiences creating a safe, engaging environment for families, residents and visitors. Qatar is redefining this summer experience with an expanding calendar of events and initiatives, positioning the country as a dynamic seasonal destination despite the region's rising temperatures. Driven by coordinated efforts from government entities, Visit Qatar and the wider hospitality sector, the country has introduced a diverse program designed to enhance public engagement while prioritizing safety, comfort and accessibility. DFI launches Atlas of Cinematic Affinities. The Doha Film Institute has launched its new publication, Atlas of Cinematic Affinities, 15 Years of Doha Film Institute, a book documenting the collective cinematic journeys of independent filmmakers from the Middle East and North Africa and beyond. The title reflects the essence of the publication, with the Atlas mapping relationships and distances, while Cinematic Affinities highlights the shared influences, recurring motifs, and creative connections linking filmmakers across languages, geographies, and generations.

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live updates. Qatar's summer calendar turns the season into a vibrant hub of activity. Despite rising temperatures, Qatar's summer is unfolding as a vibrant season of events with national campaigns and curated experiences creating a safe, engaging environment for families, residents and visitors. Qatar is redefining the summer experience with an expanding calendar of events and initiatives, positioning the country as a dynamic seasonal destination despite the region's rising temperatures. Driven by coordinated efforts from government entities, Visit Qatar and the wider hospitality sector, the country has introduced a diverse program designed to enhance public engagement while prioritizing safety, comfort and accessibility. DFI launches Atlas of Cinematic Affinities. The Doha Film Institute has launched its new publication, Atlas of Cinematic Affinities, 15 Years of Doha Film Institute, a book documenting the collective cinematic journeys of independent filmmakers from the Middle East and North Africa and beyond. The title reflects the essence of the publication, with the Atlas mapping relationships and distances, while Cinematic Affinities highlights the shared influences, recurring motifs, and creative connections linking filmmakers across languages, geographies, and generations.

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Qatar's summer calendar turns the season into a vibrant hub of activity. Despite rising temperatures, Qatar's summer is unfolding as a vibrant season of events with national campaigns and curated experiences creating a safe, engaging environment for families, residents and visitors. Qatar is redefining the summer experience with an expanding calendar of events and initiatives, positioning the country as a dynamic seasonal destination despite the region's rising temperatures. Driven by coordinated efforts from government entities, Visit Qatar and the wider hospitality sector, the country has introduced a diverse program designed to enhance public engagement while prioritizing safety, comfort and accessibility. DFI launches Atlas of Cinematic Affinities. The Doha Film Institute has launched its new publication, Atlas of Cinematic Affinities, 15 Years of Doha Film Institute, a book documenting the collective cinematic journeys of independent filmmakers from the Middle East and North Africa and beyond. The title reflects the essence of the publication, with the Atlas mapping relationships and distances, while Cinematic Affinities highlights the shared influences, recurring motifs, and creative connections linking filmmakers across languages, geographies, and generations.

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1: 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Tanisha, aapke saath Olive Recharge chal rahe hain yahan par. Aur lame jams ka aaj ka sawal tha ki aisi kaun si chai hai jo sabko jo sabko mil hi jaati hai. 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So, main pehle apna jawab batati hu jo maine socha tha that should be either guarantee or sachchai. Ye dono to mujhe mile hi hain. So, bahut sare logon ne sachchai kaha hai, bahut sare logon ne guarantee bhi kaha hai. Then there is warranty, then there is reality, then there is guilty. And there was another one which was like, are, ye bhi ho sakta hai yaar. That was achchai and I was like, yes, that's a nice one. You guys are amazing, huh? So, Sumia and Saida, Adil, Irfan, Rashmi, Aniket, Naeem, Shakil, thank you so much, guys, for participating in this. And jo bhi select hoga International Tea Day par hamare saath chai peene ke liye, wo apne saath ek aur insaan lekar aa sakte hain. उन्हें हम कॉल करके बता देंगे कि आप आ रहे हैं हमारे साथ कितनी बजे कहां कैसे कब सब कुछ तो बस बने रहिए और सुनते रहिए रेडियो ऑल अप टू यू बिंदास.

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Olive Updates. Qatar's summer calendar turns the season into a vibrant hub of activity. Despite rising temperatures, Qatar's summer is unfolding as a vibrant season of events with national campaigns and curated experiences creating a safe, engaging environment for families, residents and visitors. Qatar is redefining the summer experience with an expanding calendar of events and initiatives, positioning the country as a dynamic seasonal destination despite the region's rising temperatures. Driven by coordinated efforts from government entities, Visit Qatar and the wider hospitality sector, the country has introduced a diverse

This program designed to enhance public engagement while prioritizing safety, comfort and accessibility. DFI launches Atlas of Cinematic Affinities. The Doha Film Institute has launched its new publication, Atlas of Cinematic Affinities, 15 Years of Doha Film Institute, a book documenting the collective cinematic journeys of independent filmmakers from the Middle East and North Africa and beyond. The title reflects the essence of the publication, with the Atlas mapping relationships and distances, while Cinematic Affinities highlights the shared influences, recurring motifs and creative connections linking filmmakers across languages, geographies and generations.

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